0: Hi, Radio Aggressivo then is definitely the best radio station on this region, 89 FM. Go, go, go.
1: Il y a du soleil sur les marchés.

Message from Galaxy Central. 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One talk one, and gives with the rhythm of fun. One talk two, and gives with the rhythm of boogaloo. 19... 19-

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Go further. 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Do harder. 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See more. 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You're nobody. 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

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I got a mojo too. I got a John the Conqueror. I got to mess with you.

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There are even some ill mothers wanna get you right from the start. 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

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I talk about a crazy little dance doing the hold on. Oh, let's get it.

0: 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Yeah. See, right now we just riding on love.
1: Take that money.
0: A shot in the dark.
1: Take that money.
0: We ain't trying to do nothing but hit the heart.

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0: 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Yeah. 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

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Yeah, Rastafari, the works go on. Reggae music uniting the world, you know, roots and culture. France is the vibe, you know, France out of the reggae vibe there. Trust me. 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

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Yeah, music is the food of life. Let's eat and live. 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

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Reggae music uniting the world, keeping people together. Yeah.

Yeah, that's the spirit. Yeah, it's the last, yeah. That's the spirit. Yeah.

she went off to Best Buy and Bed Bath and Beyond. But I stayed in bed because in my mind there was so much going on. Chris Squire died the other night and it brought tears to my eyes. Cause I'd just seen the Italian film Youth where his song played 5 or 6 times. A love song onward, Chris Squire was the Starship Trooper. Angelic songbird brought down by leukemia, I heard. I remember spinning the S album with my childhood friend Christopher, who was battling leukemia too and losing his hair. We were in his brother's bedroom hanging out with his older brother.

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While everyone else was trapping muskrats and shooting Winchesters and Remingtons, Christopher died a year later, the last time I saw him, we were smoking lace reefer. Some crazy guy.

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And I saw you, yes, back in Ohio, then at the Warfield in San Francisco. And John Anderson had so much energy, he was jumping around and hitting every note. But when we came home, my girlfriend learned it was some other guy they found on YouTube from Ontario. We were pretty far back. That shows you what I know.

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But the guy who cut through like no other guy was the guy who played his Rick with a pick, Chris Squire. And I laid in bed and I thought of those old albums, close to the edge and relayering, going for the one and fragile. 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
1: 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I resist. I don't recognize the banks, the military, or the legitimacy of the state. I don't accept...

The red spotlight explodes, and I crawl back up the hole from whence I came, to be or not to be sustained forever and ever, floating in a sack of amnioparadise, hooked up and booked up until the worms that bury the pyramids all crawl home, and the radiant pharmacologists return to bury their parasites.